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for the newest slow hearts right here. This is Will and this is Hank. Do y'all want to hear Will get down, London? 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

0: Dis die broers John en TJ Osborne met Doors, hulle noem hulle self Brothers Osborne, vandag in die 9de plek, 2 splinternieuwe inskrywings. Ek kan net dink wat met ons top 10 hierdie week verder gaan gebeur. 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
1: Mary is simply exhausted. 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
0: Kom gee struktuur aan jou skool se laaste kwartaal sportvoorbereiding en neem deel aan die Six Gun Grill Summer Sport Festival. Dis van 2 tot 8 Desember by Huguenote Hoërskool in Wellington. Dis laar en hoërskole en dis winter en somersporte. Alles is by een fees en dis die perfekte voorbereiding vir volgende jaar wat 2027 is. Kry jou spanne wedstrijd gereed en sluit die jaar op 'n hoogtepunt af. Gaan registreer nou jou skool of jou span by summerfestival.co.za. The Six Gun Grill Summer Sport Festival. Tomorrow's heroes today.
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3: Brandon Miles, Ivan Rue, Joan Balchuk, Spoegwolf, Kip Moor, en jy. 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Dan is Saterdag die 24ste Oktober by Grand West uitverkoop. 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WhatsApp jou kaartjie nommer na die Bok Radio WhatsApp lyn. Slegs kaartjies wat gekoop is na die 8ste September sal in aanmerking kom vir die kompetisie.
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3: 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Dan is Saterdag die 24ste Oktober by Grand West uitverkoop. 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WhatsApp jou kaartjie nommer na die Bok Radio WhatsApp lyn. Slegs kaartjies wat gekoop is na die 8ste September sal in aanmerking kom vir die kompetisie.
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3: Die jaarlikse Craft Expo Bellville Kersmark word gehou vanaf 29 September tot 17 Oktober in die NG Kerk Bellville Westsaal, 8ste Laan 10 Boston. 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

0: 12:02, tyd om in te check hier op Bok Radio. 074-2009-89, hoe behandel die maandag vir jou so ver? Hoe was jou naweek? Waar bevind jy jouself? Laat weet my check-in, is jy okay? Met die hulp van Penny, sy linker lobkrapper, Penelope, how you doing?
1: Hey sugar, here is today's linker lobkrapper. I have a catchy beat, but a dark historical core. I was born from a tragic headline, on a San Diego schoolhouse floor. A teenager pulled a trigger and gave a flippant reason why, which inspired an Irish frontman to write a track that reached the sky. I am a global pop hit from 1979, but I share my name with the universal groan at the start of the work line. What song am I?
0: Sure. Thanks, Benz. I have a catchy beat, but a dark historical core. I was born from a tragic headline on a San Diego schoolhouse floor. A teenager pulled the trigger and gave a flippant reason why, which inspired an Irish frontman to write a track that reached the sky. I am a global pop hit from 1979, but I share my name with the universal groan at the start of the work line. 074-2009-89. Goeiemiddag, is by die Triple H Show met trots aan jou gebring deur Cherry Tiger Vallei, gedryf deur die Halfway Groep. Ek is Heinrich.
2: My goedkoop woorde val op dowe oor, en ek sukkel om goed te sê wat jy wil hoor. Die winde hier buiten

Zauri en Fioiro Bocroni, Shiny Happy People. Leading to Shiny Happy Stories. De Silke Tijd. This

Fewer people are choosing to visit the United States of America. The country is on track to welcome 2 million fewer international visitors. Despite hosting the 2026 FIFA World Cup, we are the only major country in the world losing visitation, said the U.S. Travel Association CEO Jeff Freeman. The World Cup did bring more visitors to host cities, but not enough to reverse the wider decline. And Tom Cruise's new movie Digger is struggling at the box office. Tom Cruise's latest film Digger is off to a surprisingly weak start, with the movie to make less than $10 million in its opening weekend. The film reportedly cost around $125 up to $130 million to produce, making the slow start a major disappointment. Meanwhile, Anne Hathaway's Verity is leading the weekend with a projected opening of around

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